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Get up and make it work.

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1: Frank.
0: Faded.
1: Frank.
0: Faded.
1: Frank.
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I blasted off the planet, rock that caused catastrophe, and it matters more because I had it. Now I had, I thought about wreaking havoc on an opposition. Kind of shocking, they want a static with precision. I'm automatic, quarterback, I ain't talking second packet. Pack it up, on panic.

0: No, like, I actually gotta stop. Stop! He's gonna know it's about him.
1: I don't really care.
2: Das Ding vom HR.
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0: I'll stick to that.
1: Can't fade us to black. So I'm coming back, coming back, coming back, coming back. Cause it hurts like the end of the world. And like betrayal.

Watch my body like say them, I watch how much. Yeah. Anything him said, them gal do it like it's hot.

Shake it to the max. Please just rewind. Let me shake it to the max. The Young and Nacht.